lives in his own body, because when you lose someone you love to death, it's the most violent, horrible thing. We're not made for death. I love somebody and their body. I don't want to see that body lifeless and about to decompose. It's just so contrary to what God has written within us in our story of love. And so Jesus knows that he too is going to be in front of this devastating moment of death, and it's going to be terrible for him. Lazarus, he's going to resurrect because Jesus is the Lord of life, and no death has power over Jesus. Jesus will be able to say to Lazarus with all the authority of God, come out of there. That's quite an extraordinary story, this. But within this walk of grief, Mary and Martha, they're being prepared for the deeper understanding of God, the deeper presence of God in their life. From where Martha starts saying, had you been here, you would have stopped this, to her being able to say, yes, I believe that you are the Son of the living God. So the walk of grief includes our experience of God. It's not a punishment. Absolutely not. It's so necessary for us to open the door to so many other experiences of truth and freedom.